It's not a crime when you look the way you do, the way I like to picture you. When I get home, it's later tonight, I pour a drink and watch the fight.

lesson taught by history, that all the singers of the Psalms cannot right a single wrong. Let all men of goodwill stay in the fields they have to till, feed the

0: Katie, do you take Alexander to be your lawfully wedded husband?
1: I do.
0: Alexander, do you take Katie to be your lawfully wedded wife?

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It will soon pass, whatever it is. 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

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All the dogs are the day. You're a danger to them all. 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

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We're gonna move and glide from side to side. We're gonna groove the whole night long. Get down, get back up, get on down. Swing and turn.

0: your twisted girl.
1: As a matter of fact, I swallowed one of these about 2 hours ago. And the explanation is that it is, in fact, my hand.
2: Everything, it seemed, was all right.
3: And that is a record.
4: Get out of that groove and you've had it.
5: It's amazing.
4: The track is a groove.
5: You know, it really is amazing.
4: Judging it just right through the groove.
5: You know, it really is amazing.
6: Well, yes, but what if you get out of that groove?
4: Oh, well, then I'm in trouble.

0: made fire.
1: But I don't know how to make fire.
0: Now don't try to kid me, man cub. I made a deal with you. What I desire is man's red fire to make my dream come true. Now give me the secret, man cub. Come on, clue me

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Seems things are in a lockdown.

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Could it be that love is the answer? Why I wanna stay? I just don't know. Why I wanna stay here with you.

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Some people earn a fortune, others earn a mint. My old man don't earn much. In fact, he's flipping

0: am I too late?
1: No, jump up on the car.
0: Just a minute. I say. How do you get milk from a coconut?
2: Use a very low stool.
0: Barney. I say. How do you make a fruit cordial?
2: I don't know. How do you make a fruit cordial?
0: Be nice to me. Before Dad, when he was on his round, he said, you're drunk, you awful man. You ought to be sent down. Dad said, well, you're so ugly, you ought to stand a warning. And there's one good thing about being drunk. I'll be sober in the morning.

0: Tied to a Scotsman scraping off his wallpaper.
1: Oh, decorating?
0: No, he was moving.
1: I say.
0: And yet again I say. What's green, has eight legs, and would kill you if it fell on you from out of a tree?
1: I don't know. What's green, has eight legs, and would kill you if it fell on you from out of a tree?
0: A billiard table. He knows nothing.